Eric Church, Luke Combs, Florida Georgia Line, KJ Country, 96.5.

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Luke Bryan. Whatever makes us country. Today's Best Country, KJ Country 96.5.

drunk and half asleep. But he walked up and said, what'll it be? I said, the good stuff. He didn't reach around for the whiskey.

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They called it.

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Got the Fergus Falls Craft Beer Tour coming May 29th. Got the details coming up for you on how you can get a shot at some tickets. Here's Kane Brown, KJ Country 96.5. Hey, it's not a-

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Let's keep it rolling. Here's Ella Langley, KJ Country 96.5.

Forget the watered down stuff. You're getting 100 proof with Zach Daniels on KJ Country 96.5.

The only thing people like more than music is more music. It's 30 minutes of today's best country nonstop. 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

365. I'm Chelsea Valentine. I get it, y'all. I have been dieting. I've been super strict just because of like health reasons and losing weight. So I've came up with some pretty crazy snacks. Like my favorite is pretzels and cottage cheese. This is nothing on Billy Bob Thornton, who's also having to restrict so much. I'll let you know his favorite insane snack coming up. Three songs.

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